0: Samo hitovi.
1: Yeah, I'm dancing September, I know, I'm so happy. 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So

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2: 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That's when I knew that your heart was scarring. 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

0: 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Boje od poverenja. IRCOM.
1: Let's get the party started. 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

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I samo hitovi na Baby Radio. Excuse me, can I please talk to you for a minute?

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